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0: 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Niagara three-day weather.
4: Tonight we'll have clear skies with fog patches developing overnight, and we'll get down to a low of 8. Tomorrow we can expect sunshine in the morning, then chance of showers late in the afternoon with a high of 21. And Monday, sunshine with a high of 15.
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1: Coming up Monday, we'll make it a winning one for you. 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And speaking of winning, how about another lottery voucher from OLG with five things you need to know? Plus, as always, Niagara's local news, traffic, and weather.
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0: was Joe's first confrontation with the law. Naturally, we were easy on him. One of our friendly counselors gave him a donut and told him to stick closer to church-oriented social activities.
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9: Tonight we'll have clear skies with fog patches developing overnight, and we'll get down to a low of 8. Tomorrow we can expect sunshine in the morning, then chance of showers late in the afternoon with a high of 21. And Monday sunshine with a high of 15.
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0: 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Mornings with Darlene and Brian. Two local voices you know and love.
1: Coming up Monday, we'll make it a winning one for you. We'll have a family four-pack of tickets to send you to Balls Falls. Their big Thanksgiving Day Festival weekend is coming up, and we want to make sure you're there. Also, returning to the OL stage, Falls View Casino, is the one they call Fingers, and who Joe Walsh said one of the best guitarists ever. We'll tell you more about that, and you can win tickets. And speaking of winning, how about another lottery voucher from OLG with five things you need to know? Plus, as always, Niagara's local news, traffic, and weather.
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0: Elliot York. This Sunday on the Classic Brunch, we're separating fact from fiction in the world of classic rock. Did Paul McCartney really die in the 60s? Was Hotel California secretly about devil worship? And did Pink Floyd actually sink Dark Side of the Moon to The Wizard of Oz? 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
0: 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Niagara three-day weather.
8: Tonight we'll have clear skies with fog patches developing overnight, and we'll get down to a low of 8. Tomorrow we can expect sunshine in the morning, then chance of showers late in the afternoon with a high of 21. And Monday sunshine with a high of 15.
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0: 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Mornings with Darlene and Brian. Two local voices you know and love.
1: Coming up Monday, we'll make it a winning one for you. 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Also, returning to the OL stage, Falls View Casino, is the one they call Fingers, and who Joe Walsh said one of the best guitarists ever. 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And speaking of winning, how about another lottery voucher from OLG with five things you need to know? Plus, as always, Niagara's local news, traffic, and weather.
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0: Hi, it's York. This Sunday on the Classic Brunch, we're separating fact from fiction in the world of classic rock. Did Paul McCartney really die in the 60s? Was Hotel California secretly about devil worship? And did Pink Floyd actually sync Dark Side of the Moon to The Wizard of Oz? 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
0: 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Niagara 3-day weather.
12: Tonight we'll have clear skies with fog patches developing overnight, and we'll get down to a low of 8. Tomorrow we can expect sunshine in the morning, then chance of showers late in the afternoon with a high of 21. And Monday, sunshine with a high of 15.
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There's Honeymoon Suite, Burning in Love. Hey, it's York in with you, letting you know we're just, well, less than 2 hours away from the Classic Brunch, easing you into the final day of your weekend, first weekend of October. And today on the brunch, we're separating fact from fiction in the world of classic rock. Did Paul McCartney really die in the 60s? Was Hotel California secretly about devil worship?

0: Ship. We'll answer those questions and more coming up during the Classic Brunch today. Again, it gets underway at 8. Underway next, Triumph. Hold on. Literally. Hang on.
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0: 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Mornings with Darlene and Brian. 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
1: 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And speaking of winning, how about another lottery voucher from OLG with five things you need to know? Plus, as always, Niagara's local news, traffic, and weather.
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1: Forget the ABCs, it's all about the three Bs as St. Peter and Paul Seniors Club Parish Hall presents Bakes, Bids, and Bargains Saturday, November the 7th from noon to 4. 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I'm Hillary, and that's what's going on, Niagara.
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Niagara's Classic Rock 91.7 Giant FM. There's Gatto with Pretty Bad Boy. It is York, just letting you know we're less than an hour away from the classic brunch. But I got to tell you, I had a conversation last week with Greg Gottowitz about Pretty Bad Boy. And he told me that kid that says the line Pretty Bad Boy four times, he was a four-year-old. And he was actually the son of one of their roadies. And he was in the studio watching the recording. And Greg and the band couldn't come up with that fill spot. So he got the kid to stand on a turned over, upside down garbage can. And Greg said to him, okay, every time I point to you, I want you to say, I'm a pretty bad boy. And the kid did just that. And that is what you hear on the album. A four-year-old. And by the way, that four-year-old today, his name's Russell. He lives in Coburg.

0: Ontario. All right, Classic Brunch gets underway, 8 o'clock. We're separating fact from fiction in the world of classic rock as we ease you into this Sunday morning. To help get us there, I got Steppenwolf coming up for you next. Hang on.
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1: 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Niagara three-day weather.
6: Today we'll have a mix of sun and clouds with a 30% chance of showers and a high of 20. Tonight will be partly cloudy with a chance of showers late this evening and after midnight getting down to a low of 6. Tomorrow we can expect a mix of sun and clouds with a high of 15. And Tuesday, mix of sun and clouds with a high of 16.
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0: 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Mornings with Darlene and Brian. Two local voices you know and love.
1: Coming up Monday, we'll make it a winning one for you. We'll have a family four-pack of tickets to send you to Balls Falls. Their big Thanksgiving Day Festival weekend is coming up, and we want to make sure you're there. Also, returning to the OL stage, Falls View Casino, is the one they call Fingers, and who Joe Walsh said one of the best guitarists ever. We'll tell you more about that, and you can win tickets. And speaking of winning, how about another lottery voucher from OLG with five things you need to know? Plus, as always, Niagara's local news, traffic, and weather.
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0: yourselves, Niagara, because 91.7 Giant FM Build It Again Ron Community Cruiser is coming to crash your perfectly planned day. That's right. We'll be popping up at festivals and events all over town like that one cousin who never RSVPs but always shows up. 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

0: It's 8 o'clock. Good Sunday morning, and welcome to the Classic Brunch. For the next 4 hours, it's the easy side of classic rock. 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

Good Sunday morning. This is the Classic Brunch easing into your Sunday morning. It's Fact or Fiction Sunday. We'll dispel some myths and rumors associated with classic rock as we go through the next 4 hours, including the rumors of Paul McCartney's death. Fact or Fiction, we'll talk about that coming up in just a bit. Right now, Billy Joel, still rock and roll to me. You've got the Classic Brunch. Good Sunday morning.

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0: Beatles and Blackbird, part of the classic brunch Factor Fiction edition on this Sunday morning, dispelling some of the myths and rumors in classic rock, like the rumor and probably the most famous rock conspiracy theory ever, claiming that Paul McCartney died in a car crash in 66 and was secretly replaced by a lookalike. Now, fans in support of this pointed to clues hidden in Beatles album covers and songs, especially Abbey Road. And the story exploded on U.S. college campuses and radio stations in 1969. Now, the reality is Paul never died. The Beatles, their representatives, and Paul himself repeatedly denied the story. Decades later, fans though still are talking about it because it's one of the greatest examples of people finding patterns where none exist. But think about it. If Paul McCartney died tragically in an accident, they would have had to go, first of all, and find somebody that looked exactly like him, and then say, hey, we want you to leave your life behind and become Paul McCartney. And then he'd have to explain that to all. He couldn't tell all his family. He'd just basically have to disappear. But then all Paul's friends and family and business associates would have to buy in to this new person being Paul. There would be no public funeral or anything like that. So obviously, Paul McCartney did not die in a car crash in 1966. More Fact or Fiction Classic Brunch coming up as we ease you into this first Sunday in October. Bob Dylan is on the way next. Hang on.
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4: Today we'll have a mix of sun and clouds with a 30% chance of showers and a high of 20. Tonight will be partly cloudy with a chance of showers late this evening and after midnight, getting down to a low of 6. Tomorrow we can expect a mix of sun and clouds with a high of 15. And Tuesday, mix of sun and clouds with a high of 16.
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0: This is the Classic Brunch Factor Fiction Edition, the Mamas and Papas. There's Monday. Good Sunday morning. It is Sunday. York in with you. One of the cruelest myths in music is that Mama Cass Elliott of the Mamas and Papas died in 1974 after choking on a ham sandwich. The fact is, Mama Cass died in 74 from heart failure. A half-eaten sandwich happened to be in the room, and the story took on a life of its own, despite medical evidence showing she did not choke. That myth is still repeated, believe it or not, by some people today who still think that is true. A rumor that's been around for 50 years and was wrong from day one. Mama Cass Elliott sadly passing away too young in 1974 from heart failure. Coming up, we continue hour one of the Classic Brunch. Let's see. I got to guess who on the way for you next. Hang on.
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Paul Simon, 50 Ways to Leave Your Lover, kicking off hour two of the Classic Brunch on this first Sunday of October. It's fact or fiction edition of the Classic Brunch. Was this one by the Moody Blues actually written about Tuesday? I don't know. We'll find out coming up. But first, we got to hear the song, right? The Moody Blues and Tuesday Afternoon. Good morning.

0: ELO and telephone line, part of the classic brunch as we ease you into another Sunday morning. Good morning. It is York in with you. This is our fact or fiction edition of the classic brunch. Back there, we heard from the Moody Blues with Tuesday Afternoon. One of the myths surrounding that song was that it was written about a specific Tuesday or some particular event in Justin Hayward's life. But that's not really the case. It's actually really more about a feeling, a moment. Finding yourself out on a beautiful afternoon with a chance to stop, think, and take in the world around you. So what's funny is that because of the title, people have spent decades trying to figure out what happened on that Tuesday. The truth is, the song's probably lasted this long because it could be any Tuesday, or in our case, any Sunday morning. And again, that's what great songs do. They start as somebody else's story and eventually become ours. More myths, legends, and classic rock facts versus fiction coming up on the Classic Brunch.
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4: Today we'll have a mix of sun and clouds with a 30% chance of showers and a high of 20. Tonight will be partly cloudy with a chance of showers late this evening and after midnight, getting down to a low of 6. Tomorrow we can expect a mix of sun and clouds with a high of 15. And Tuesday, mix of sun and clouds with a high of 16.
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The Eagles with Hotel California. Now, does every line continue or contain a hidden code? We'll find out. Right now, it's Kansas with Dust in the Wind.

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0: Eagles with Hotel California, part of our fact or fiction edition of the classic brunch. And the myth around Hotel California is that every line in the song contains a hidden code or a secret meaning. The Eagles have actually spent decades watching fans dissect the lyrics like they're trying to solve a map. Some listeners have claimed the song is about Satanism, the occult, secret societies, drug culture, Hollywood and the music industry, cults, and even the Church of Satan. Don Henley has consistently described the song as a commentary on excess, materialism, and the California dream gone wrong, rather than a coded message. The mysterious lyrics were actually meant to be evocative and open to interpretation, not really a puzzle with one correct answer. What happened is that people started assigning meaning to every line. You can check out any time you like, but you can never leave, became evidence of a cult. We are all just prisoners of our own device, became evidence of mind control. The beast was interpreted as Satan, and the master's chambers became a secret ritual room. The trouble is, once people decide a song contains hidden clues, every lyric starts to look like evidence. The Eagles and Hotel California. Coming up, we continue our fact or fiction edition of the classic brunch. I have Seals and Crofts on the way for you next. Hang on.
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9: It's chili with a side of giving. 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I'm Hillary, and that's what's going on, Niagara.
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Dire Straits and Espresso Love kicking off hour three of the Classic Brunch Fact or Fiction Edition. Coming up, we'll take a look at the myths, and there's more than one surrounding the Allman Brothers song Midnight Rider. That's on the way. I've got the Climax Blues Band coming up, and here are the McCoys with Hang On Sloopy. Easing you into your Sunday morning, this is the Classic.

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0: The Allman Brothers and Midnight Rider, part of our fact or fiction edition of the Classic Brunch on this Sunday morning. Good morning. Here's one of the myths. There's a few myths around Midnight Rider. First one is that it's about an outlaw on the run from the law. It's partly true, but not really. A lot of listeners picture a cowboy, moonshine runner, outlaw, or fugitive when they hear it. But Greg Allman never fully explained the character, which is part of the song's magic. The lyrics are deliberately vague. Most music writers and fans have interpreted the writer as an outlaw, a drifter, a musician, or even a symbol of personal freedom. The beauty of Midnight Rider is that Greg Allman never told us who the writer was, so for more than 50 years, every one of us has created our own version. There's also a myth that Greg Allman wrote the song by himself, but not quite. Greg came up with most of the song, but he got stuck on the final verse and turned to roadie Kim Payne for help in the middle of the night. Payne contributed lyrics that completed the song. That's a great, you know, did you know? One of the most famous songs in Southern rock history was finished with help from a roadie who got tired of hearing Greg play it over and over again. The Allman Brothers, Midnight Rider, part of our fact or fiction edition of the Classic Brunch. Coming up, more facts or fiction. Also coming up, Fleetwood Mac. Hang on.
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4: Today we'll have a mix of sun and clouds with a 30% chance of showers and a high of 20. Tonight will be partly cloudy with a chance of showers late this evening and after midnight, getting down to a low of 6. Tomorrow we can expect a mix of sun and clouds with a high of 15. And Tuesday, mix of sun and clouds with a high of 16.
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hour three of the Classic Brunch on this Sunday morning. It's our Fact or Fiction edition. Coming up, a song from James Taylor that many interpret as a cowboy song. But it's not. That's on the way. Got some Sam Cooke coming up as well, and here's Jerry Rafferty with Baker.

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0: Taylor's Sweet Baby James on our Fact or Fiction edition of the Classic Brunch as we ease you into your Sunday morning. One of the biggest misconceptions about that song is that it is a cowboy ballad. Now, it does kind of sound that way, but James Taylor actually wrote it for his newborn nephew, also named James. He wrote it while driving to meet his nephew for the first time. Now, the cowboy imagery in that was simply his way of turning that lullaby into a story, and that's why it still connects more than 50 years later. A song really about comfort, imagination, and somebody you care about, wrapped up in one of the most beautiful melodies James Taylor ever wrote. And James Taylor, well, Sweet Baby James, it might have been thought of as a huge hit, but it really wasn't. Most people assume it was one of Taylor's biggest chart hits because it's one of his signature songs. It didn't become famous because it topped the charts. It became famous because people loved the album and embraced the song over time. Today considered one of his defining recordings, Sweet Baby James. Coming up, we continue hour three of the Classic Brunch. Jackie Wilson on the way next.
1: 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We'll be popping up at festivals and events all over town like that one cousin who never RSVPs but always shows up. 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

Amy, beginning hour four, the final hour of the Classic Brunch on this Sunday morning, Factor Fiction Edition. Coming up, I got a song from Linda Ronstadt that many people think that she wrote. I mean, she owned it, but she didn't write it. I got that song on the way for you. Rod Stewart coming up as well, and here's Jimmy Buffett, Changes in Latitudes, Changes in

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0: Linda Ronstadt's Blue Bayou, part of our Fact or Fiction edition of the Classic Brunch on this Sunday morning. And good morning. Hope you're having a fantastic weekend. Linda Ronstadt didn't write that song. Most people think she does. Some will argue about it. I've had that discussion, shall we say, before. But no, it was Roy Orbison that wrote it and recorded it years earlier. But Linda's version became so beloved that many listeners really assumed it was hers from the start. And another twist with Blue Bayou, Orbison always said it wasn't really a sad song at all. It was a hopeful song about getting home after being on the road. Turns out one of the most emotional songs in classic rock might actually be one of the most misunderstood. Linda Ronstadt's version of Roy Orbison's Blue Bayou. Coming up, your Fact or Fiction edition of the Classic Brunch continues with King Harvest.
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1: 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Niagara three-day weather.
2: Today we'll have a mix of sun and clouds with a 30% chance of showers and a high of 20. Tonight will be partly cloudy with a chance of showers late this evening and after midnight getting down to a low of 6. Tomorrow we can expect a mix of sun and clouds with a high of 15. And Tuesday, mix of sun and clouds with a high of 16.
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0: Niagara's Classic Rock 91.7 Giant FM, and our fact or fiction edition of the Classic Brunch have to include The Doors. There's Riders on the Storm. Probably one of the most enduring conspiracy theories in classic rock history is the one that claims Jim Morrison never died in Paris on July 3rd, 1971. Instead, he staged his death, disappeared to escape fame, legal troubles, and the pressures of being a rock star. This theory has survived for decades because several unusual facts actually surrounded his death. First of all, no autopsy was performed. French authorities accepted a physician's determination that Morrison died of heart failure. Fans questioned how the exact cause of death could be known with certainty. And very few people saw the body. His funeral was really small, and none of his Doors bandmates were present. So that limited number of witnesses also helped fuel speculation. And he was already trying to disappear. By 1971, Jim had left Los Angeles for Paris. He was reportedly focusing on poetry and leading a quieter life. He had become disillusioned with fame and was facing legal issues, those related to his 1969 Miami concert conviction. But there is no credible evidence that Jim Morrison survived. None whatsoever. The mystery surrounding his death has kept the rumor alive, though, for more than half a century. So sometimes in rock and roll, the unanswered questions become part of the legend. All right, that is going to wrap things up for me on this Sunday morning. We'll do it all over again next Sunday starting at 8 a.m. Al joins us standing by to rock out your Sunday afternoon. He's going to pepper in some deep cuts for you, including one from ZZ Top that is going to come up just after noon. And don't forget, you can take us with you wherever you go. Got some running around to do today? 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I do have a little bit more of the Classic Brunch to leave you with this morning, though, including the Beatles, coming up next. Have a great Sunday, and we'll chat next week.
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0: 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That is Nickelback and How You Remind Me. 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And Balls Falls is having their Thanksgiving Festival, which begins next Friday the 9th, goes through the 12th. 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

0: 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Niagara 3-day weather.
1: A sun cloud mix this afternoon. It's breezy with a high of 21. Partly cloudy tonight with a 40% chance of showers late this evening and after midnight. Clearing before morning. Windy and a low of 10. Mostly sunny tomorrow. Gusty winds and a high of 16. Then for Tuesday, a sun cloud mix with a high of 15.
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Green Day on Giant, and Bad Company before that, Rock and Roll Fantasy. And Sass Jordan, who do you think you are? Sad news, Sass Jordan passing away after a courageous battle with cancer. And according to reports and family's official statement, she passed away peacefully, surrounded by loved ones, after previously citing a serious mental condition. Rest in peace, Sass. Here's John Mellencamp, Niagara's Classic Rock, 91.7 Giant FM.

0: 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Mornings with Darlene and Brian. 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
1: Coming up Monday, we'll make it a winning one for you. We'll have a family four-pack of tickets to send you to Balls Falls. Their big Thanksgiving Day Festival weekend is coming up, and we want to make sure you're there. Also, returning to the OL stage, Falls View Casino, is the one they call Fingers, and who Joe Walsh said one of the best guitarists ever. We'll tell you more about that, and you can win tickets. And speaking of winning, how about another lottery voucher from OLG with five things you need to know? Plus, as always, Niagara's local news, traffic, and weather.
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0: Niagara's Classic Rock 91.7 Giant FM. That's Billy Joel. Still rock and roll to me. So our pals at the Irish Harp Pub in Niagara-on-the-Lake are having a free dog-friendly patio afternoon with a doggy menu. There's going to be a dog fashion show at 3 o'clock. There's live jazz playing and raffles benefiting a foster-based animal rescue. It starts at noon. It started at noon. It goes till 6:30 this afternoon. The Irish Harp Pub, 245 King Street, Niagara-on-the-Lake. I'm Al Jorgens. I have a giant playlist of classic rock coming up for you. Nirvana kicks it off next.
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And because Halloween's just around the corner, I have something that might be interesting to you. It's called Halloween on Queen. I'll tell you all about it in about 7 minutes. 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
1: 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Niagara three-day weather.
0: Continuing with the sun cloud mix this afternoon, it's breezy with a high of 21. Partly cloudy tonight with a 40% chance of showers late this evening and after midnight. Clearing before morning, windy and a low of 10. Mostly sunny tomorrow, gusty winds and a high of 16. And for Tuesday, a sun cloud mix with a high of 15.
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Did you catch Darlene's School of Rock yesterday? Well, next Saturday, tune in. 4 o'clock till 6 o'clock, Darlene and some excellent tunes. And by the way, Darlene, happy birthday. 50 is the new 20. You got another thing coming, Judas Priest, Niagara's Classic Rock. 91.7.

0: 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Mornings with Darlene and Brian. 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
1: Coming up Monday, we'll make it a winning one for you. 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Also, returning to the OL stage, Falls View Casino, is the one they call Fingers, and who Joe Walsh said one of the best guitarists ever. We'll tell you more about that, and you can win tickets. And speaking of winning, how about another lottery voucher from OLG with five things you need to know? Plus, as always, Niagara's local news, traffic, and weather.
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0: 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That's the Eagles and James Dean from On the Border, written by Jackson Brown, J.D. Souther, Don Henley, and Glenn Frey. The idea started in 1972 after the writers jammed together following a Tim Hardin show at the Troubadour in Los Angeles, originally conceiving an entire album dedicated to anti-heroes. However, the project evolved into the Wild West-themed album Desperado, so James Dean was shelved until they pulled it out for this album, On the Border. Good afternoon, I'm Al Joynes. I have a giant playlist of classic rock coming up for you. REM kicks it off next.
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Brian Johnson talks about completing a new album and tour with a whole new generation of fans coming up in about 8 minutes. In the meantime, here's REO Speedwagon taking on the run on Giant.

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0: 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Niagara three-day weather.
7: Continuing with the sun cloud mix this afternoon, it is breezy with a high of 21. Partly cloudy tonight with a 40% chance of showers late this evening and after midnight. Clearing before morning. Windy and a low of 10. Mostly sunny tomorrow. Gusty winds and a high of 16. Then for Tuesday, a sun cloud mix with a high of 15.
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Bon Jovi fan, you'll want to know that following the conclusion of the band's 2026 Forever Tour, which included a residency at New York's Madison Square Garden and international stadium dates, John Bon Jovi revealed that the group is already in the process of booking a 2027 tour. They have to play this one or they wouldn't get out of the building. Here's Bon Jovi, You Give Love a Bad Name, 91.7 Giant FM.

0: 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Mornings with Darlene and Brian. 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
1: Coming up Monday, we'll make it a winning one for you. 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Also, returning to the OL stage, Falls View Casino, is the one they call Fingers, and who Joe Walsh said one of the best guitarists ever. 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And speaking of winning, how about another lottery voucher from OLG with five things you need to know? Plus, as always, Niagara's local news, traffic, and weather.
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1: Niagara's Classic Rock, 91.7 Giant FM in excess. Indeed, you tonight. Drivers in Lincoln should be aware of a major road closure tomorrow. North Service Road will be closed to through traffic between Jordan Road and 7th Street Louth beginning tomorrow, the 5th, to November 27th, weather permitting. The closure is needed for rehabilitation work on the 16 Mile Creek Bridge near Charles Daly Park. Drivers will be detoured using South Service Road with the route posted in both directions. I'm Al Joynes. I have a giant playlist of classic rock coming up for you. The Wallflowers kicking off next.
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Cream, White Room on Giant FM, and Twisted Sister before that. We're not going to take it. Sebastian Bach is filling in for Dee Snider this week at Falls View Casino. It is Twisted Sister on October the 8th. 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

0: 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That's Eddie Vedder and Hard Sun. 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They're having a positive patio afternoon, a free dog-friendly patio afternoon with a doggy menu, a dog fashion show at 3 o'clock, live jazz, and raffles benefiting a foster-based animal rescue. 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I have a forecast for you in Fleetwood Mac coming up from Rumors.
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1: Continuing with the sun cloud mix this afternoon, it's breezy with a high of 21. Partly cloudy tonight with a 40% chance of showers late this evening and after midnight. Clearing before morning, windy and a low of 10. Mostly sunny tomorrow, gusty winds and a high of 16. And for Tuesday, a sun cloud mix with a high of 15.
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1: Coming up Monday, we'll make it a winning one for you. 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And speaking of winning, how about another lottery voucher from OLG with five things you need to know? Plus, as always, Niagara's local news, traffic, and weather.
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This song by Peter Gabriel isn't about shocking that poor little monkey. It's about jealousy and basic human instincts masquerading as a love song. 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
6: 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Niagara three-day weather.
7: Partly cloudy tonight. 40% chance of showers later this evening and after midnight. Clearing before morning. Windy and a low of 10. Mostly sunny tomorrow. Gusty winds and a high of 16. Then for Tuesday, a sun cloud mix with a high of 15.
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Sharon Osbourne has said that Ozfest will return to the U.S. and hopefully Canada, officially announcing that for 2027, marking the iconic heavy metal festival's first North American return in nearly a decade. 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
1: Coming up Monday, we'll make it a winning one for you. 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Plus, as always, Niagara's local news, traffic, and weather.
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0: 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I have a Giant playlist of classic rock coming up for you. 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

Robert Plant talks about losing his voice at a very important concert down under. He'll talk about that in about 5 minutes. In the meantime, here's Springsteen's Hungry Heart, Niagara's classic rock, 91.7 Giant FM.

0: 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That's a Tea Party and Temptation. Springsteen before that with Hungry Heart. And Zeppelin's Rock and Roll. Robert Plant talks about losing his voice before a very important gig in Australia.
1: Well, you know, the thing is, a voice is not going to... It's a muscle. It's a funny-shaped thing anyway. And, yeah, I had a lot of trouble with my voice along the line. I was in Australia once, in Melbourne, I remember waking up, and we'd sold out a kind of some huge stadium. And as the day went on, more and more people arrived, and I couldn't speak. And I went to a doctor, and he hit me with some adrenaline and stuff like that. And I turned several shades of different colors and slid down the wall, covered in perspiration, and sang the gig. Now, that's the last thing a singer needs to do.
0: Robert Plant on losing his voice before a very important gig in Australia. I'm Al Joynes. I have an updated forecast in Mellencamp coming up.
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0: Partly cloudy tonight, 40% chance of showers later this evening and after midnight. It'll clear before morning, windy and a low of 10. Mostly sunny tomorrow, gusty winds and a high

Days Boulevard of Broken Dreams on Giant, Queen's Bohemian Rhapsody was actually referred to by Freddie Mercury as the cowboy song before he briefly changed it to Mongolian Rhapsody and finally settled on Bohemian Rhapsody. And by the way, in stark contrast to the grueling vocal sessions, Brian May recorded his iconic guitar solo in just one take on a single track. Here's Queen's Bohemian Rhapsody on Giant.

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1: Coming up Monday, we'll make it a winning one for you. We'll have a family four-pack of tickets to send you to Balls Falls. Their big Thanksgiving Day Festival weekend is coming up, and we want to make sure you're there. Also, returning to the OL stage, Falls View Casino, is the one they call Fingers, and who Joe Walsh said one of the best guitarists ever. We'll tell you more about that, and you can win tickets. And speaking of winning, how about another lottery voucher from OLG with five things you need to know? Plus, as always, Niagara's local news, traffic, and weather.
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0: Niagara's Classic Rock, 91.7 Giant FM, Leonard Skinner. You got that right. I'm Al Joynes. Tune in tomorrow. Darren Bry have a week of giveaways. Don Felder coming to Niagara. And also the Balls Falls Thanksgiving Festival, which begins Friday. They have tickets to both events. So tune in, Darlene and Brian, on Giant FM. I'm Al Joynes. I will return next Saturday between the hours of 10 and 4 and Sunday noon to 6. You have yourself an excellent week. We will chat then. I have a giant playlist of classic rock to take me home. Oasis kicks it off next.
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9: Tonight will be partly cloudy with a chance of showers late this evening and after midnight, getting down to a low of 6. Tomorrow, we can expect a mix of sun and clouds with a high of 15. And Tuesday, mix of sun and clouds with a high of 16.
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0: 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Mornings with Darlene and Brian. 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
1: Coming up Monday, we'll make it a winning one for you. 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Plus, as always, Niagara's local news, traffic, and weather.
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4: 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Niagara three-day weather.
5: Tonight will be partly cloudy with a chance of showers late this evening and after midnight getting down to a low of 6. Tomorrow we can expect a mix of sun and clouds with a high of 15. And Tuesday, mix of sun and clouds with a high of 16.
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0: 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Mornings with Darlene and Brian. 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
1: Coming up Monday, we'll make it a winning one for you. 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Their big Thanksgiving Day Festival weekend is coming up, and we want to make sure you're there. Also, returning to the OL stage, Falls View Casino, is the one they call Fingers, and who Joe Walsh said one of the best guitarists ever. 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And speaking of winning, how about another lottery voucher from OLG with five things you need to know? Plus, as always, Niagara's local news, traffic, and weather.
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